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0: 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And the best point, they understand the stress that you go through and work effectively to minimize it.
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0: Don't risk your life. 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Ajji contact karo Atul Jino on 0400-234-235. That is 0400-234-235.

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0: 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And the best point, they understand the stress that you go through and work effectively to minimize it.
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0: 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Michael?
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0: 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And the best point, they understand the stress that you go through and work effectively to minimize it.
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Some numbers carry weight beyond what you see. Q11700, the master number of Vedic tradition, a heritage Queensland plate, first issued in 1922, a piece of Queensland history with full provenance, owned outright, transfer ready. 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It's not just a number, it's a statement.

0: 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Look at the fuel prices. I mean, it's just out of, you know what I mean? 30% of our oil, everything passes through that narrow passage, isn't it?
1: Yep.
0: Amita, you look very different. You look like a bit big, everything. Why?
1: Wide.
0: You're wider, yeah. You all right?
1: Well, I just washed my hair, so that can't be that.
0: What hair got to do with that?
1: I don't know.
0: Another song came in my mind. Yeah, you look really everything. I don't know. Oh, could be this, eh? I think
1: you're
0: this.
1: A crazy old man.
0: I think the glasses. Yeah. Acha, Fiji News.
1: Take
0: a
1: the
0: strong.
1: Glasses
0: no,
1: off.
0: No, really, everything is
1: Listen,
0: very magnified. Yeah.
1: Take the glasses off when you're looking at me, okay?
0: Oh yeah, you look normal then. Yeah. Okay. Yeah, I got a bit worried there. I was thought you probably have to go on a diet or
1: From
0: something.
1: From the weekend to now.
0: Achha, news par lete hain thoda se dosto. A strong wind warning is in force for Yasawa, coastal Singatoka, Rekireki, Udun Point, or Lao, Lomai Viti, or Tavuni, Kandavu, and several nearby islands. Winds may reach 45 kilometers per hour with rough seas expected, Fiji Meteorological Services said. Prime Minister Sitiveti Rabuka has urged calm following the Constitutional Review Commission report. He stressed that its recommendations are not government decision and reassured Hindu, Muslim, Sikh and other communities that their religious freedom must remain protected. Fiji is now the leading supplier in Australia's commercial kava market. Oh. Of this 170,000 kilograms imported by Australia during 2025, more than 100,000 kilograms came from Fiji. Okay. In uplifting sports news, Fiji's men's basketball team defeated Thailand 69-57 and advanced to the next stage of the FIBA Asia Cup pre-qualifiers for the first time. I seem to be reading okay, with these glasses.
1: Very well.
0: Yeah. Qantas ground workers have overwhelmingly voted in favor of possible industrial action over pay and working conditions. No strike date has been announced. And the workers mainly service freight and regional Q-Link operations, not international or mainline flights. Australian home value fell by 0.9% in August, marking the fifth consecutive monthly decline. Or all that high prices, you know, going down now, eh?
1: Mm.
0: Brisbane values dropped by 1%, while 93% of capital city suburbs recorded falls during winter.
1: Mm.
0: South Australia is urging the federal government to change the law that restricts telehealth consultations for voluntary assisted dying. Supporters say regional patients face unfair travel barriers, while opponents raise concern about coercion and safeguards. Okay, that's it. For now. Yeah. All right. आगे बढ़ते हैं दोस्तों. रेडियो बिजवानी आप सुन रहे हैं, आपकी अपनी पहचान. Yeah. और
1: Thank you for choosing बिजवानी.
0: Yeah, sure. Okay.
1: Ooh.
0: We appreciate you guys dropping by and listening to. I don't know what we say. I don't know what you like in our program, but you do come and listen. Maybe you listen because you like to feel stupid like we do.
1: What are you saying to our listeners?
0: No, it's because with all the negativity that's going in this world, right?
1: We try to lighten life, eh? Yeah. Lighten things up.
0: कहते हैं कि तरक्की हमेशा शोर नहीं मचाती, कभी कभी तरक्की का मतलब होता है कल मुश्किल था फिर भी आज दोबारा कोशिश करना। ठीक है, ओके। ये स्टूपिड चीज नहीं था, ये समथिंग वेरी इंपॉर्टेंट तरक्की। हाँ,
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0: या
1: I know you itching to come and fidget again.
0: Yeah, I know. I'm itching to fix that thing. I don't know why it's... Okay.

0: 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Aren't you going to say something?
1: Yes. What you want me to say? Thank you for fixing my mic. I see I even have some spare parts attached.
0: Look, there's an English number I want to play. I mean, look, a lot of our people know English numbers too, right? Mm-hmm. I want to do this because, as you know, Lionel Richie has been quite...
1: I know, eh?
0: Everybody's, you know. And he was not only a good singer, he was a good writer.
1: Mm.
0: And, you know, he wrote this song called A Lady.
1: Now, don't... Why are you saying it in past tense?
0: Well, he is a good writer.
1: And
0: Thank
1: he you.
0: Is a good... He's I think he's in a critical situation, what I just... God. Anyway.
1: What about dancing on the ceiling?
0: Yeah. But this lady is a very melodious.
1: Oh, yes.
0: And the story about this song, Lady, is that he wrote it in a jiffy.
1: Mm.
0: All right?
1: Yep.
0: I think it only took him 5 to 10 minutes to write this song. It became such a hit.
1: Mm.
0: And Lionel Richie wrote and produced Lady.
1: Mm.
0: And Kenny Rogers first recorded it in 1980.
1: Mm.
0: Okay.
1: Very popular.
0: Very popular. Mm. And let's listen to it in Lionel Richie's voice, okay?
1: Okay. Yep.
0: Lady.
1: Yep.
0: It's a great romantic song, but he wrote it in such a short time.

You know, when he wrote this song, he wrote it for Commodores, his group, but they rejected it. And then when Lionel Richie somehow, Kenny Rogers had it, and he loved it, and it became Kenny Rogers, one of the best love songs. Mm. And mujhe yaad tha ye baat, I told you before, and here it is true, that he wrote about in a couple of minutes, right? The first verse he wrote was written extremely quickly, right? Then, jab wo gaye recording ke liye, recording session, and then he found out that Kenny Rogers really liked it, and he wanted a complete song. So what does he do? Mm. He went to the bathroom and hurriedly wrote the

0: In the bathrooms.
1: Yeah, because they're thinking, you know.
0: And they being creative.
1: Yeah. So the full process there reportedly took about 2 weeks. But that famous second verse was created under intense time pressure. Quite wow. remarkable for such a classic song.
0: Mm.
1: So the completion of it, music and everything, took 2 weeks.
0: Wow.
1: But it was written under pressure very, very quickly. I think about 10, 15 minutes or something.
0: Under
1: the whole
0: pressure.
1: Song was completed. Mm. And so producing it, giving music to it and everything took 2 weeks. And it became his favorite song.
0: Song. Mm-hmm.
1: As you know, Kenny Rogers and Dolly Parton.
0: Yep.
1: They were very famous duos, right? They did a lot of shows. And they both, ये दोनों लोग जो थे दोस्तों, why I'm talking about it, because ये लोग बहुत ज़्यादा पैसा दान किए हैं.
0: Oh, yeah.
1: They did a lot of concerts.
0: Mm.
1: They were established in their own way.
0: Mm.
1: And all the extra money they were making was given away for children and cancer.
0: Mm.
1: There's a cancer named after Dolly Parton Hospital. And two of them. And then she, like I said yesterday, she gave millions and millions of books.
0: For reading.
1: Because the father could not read.
0: Yep.
1: You know, and you said that too.
0: Yep.
1: Yeah. See, I can remember.
0: Very good memory.
1: Yeah. Thank you.
0: I've never seen a man beg so much.
1: Yeah, please. Yeah. Even if I say something wrong, say your memory is good. She has done a lot of good things too.
0: I've got to hand it to you.
1: So,
0: you really, seriously now, on a serious note.
1: Yeah.
0: You have an extremely good memory.
1: Oh, I don't know.
0: But certain things.
1: My mom knew all.
0: But certain things you choose to forget.
1: I know. That purposely I do.
0: I know.
1: Ooh, I hope Angie's not listening.
0: I know.
1: My mom had a very good memory, as you guys know.
0: Mm.
1: She had an excellent memory. I mean, I can't believe it.
0: Mm.
1: Never seen anybody with such a sharp memory. Anyway, where was I? Okay. So, Lionel Richie wrote a famous song for Kenny Rogers.
0: Mm.
1: And Dolly Parton wrote that famous song.
0: For Whitney Houston.
1: For Whitney Houston.
0: Mm.
1: Did we play that song anytime? Maybe sometime we'll play that, huh?
0: We should.
1: It's a lovely song.
0: It's a beautiful
1: Which version do you want? Do you want Dolly Parton?
0: It's such a hard choice because both versions are so beautiful. I think... I think the little snippet of the truly Texas-sounding, southern-sounding version of Dolly Parton.
1: Yeah.
0: Can I just wish anyone who's celebrating their birthday in the meantime? Today is the 1st of September. So happy birthday if you're celebrating your birthday today. And a happy anniversary if you're celebrating your anniversary today. We hope you have an absolutely beautiful day. Did you find the song?
1: Yeah.
0: Thank you.
1: Now, remember one thing.
0: Yep.
1: Music is dynamic, okay?
0: Yes.
1: Music is something that even if you don't understand, it touches a chord somewhere.
0: Of course. Okay? Yes, yes.
1: So here is Dolly Parton with her famous song that she wrote.
2: I had the good fortune of getting to be the girl singer on the Porter Wagoner show. Some of you might remember that. And when I started working with Porter, I told him I had come to Nashville to be my own star and to have my own group. But the money was so good, I told Porter I would stay for 5 years. And he agreed to that. Well, 5 years came, and I wanted to go, and the show was doing great, and Porter was having a real hard time with that, and he was stubborn. We used to fight like cats and dogs because we were both stubborn. But anyhow, I told him I wanted to go on out on my own, so he was just having a fit about it, and we argued a lot, and I thought, he's never going to listen to me. He's not hearing a word I'm saying, so why don't you just go home, do what you do best, write a song. So I went home, wrote a song about it. Came back the next day, and I said, Porter, just sit down. Let me sing you something, then you'll know how I feel. And I just want you to know that I will always love you. And that's what I call this song. And it goes like this.

0: So you see what the story was with this song? Because she had a manager. And now, after the 5 years, she was breaking away. She wanted to go on her own. And he wasn't happy. So she said, okay. You know. She said, you go write a song or something. Then she went and wrote a song and played this song for him.
1: Wow.
0: Telling him in such a nice way. That I will always love you.
1: Yes, but
0: what could he do after that?
1: Should I go or should I stay?
0: And that song became so famous, eh?
1: Yeah, it's a beautiful song.
0: Beautiful song. Okay. Did you make a birthday wish already, right?
1: Yes. So, Hafiz Bhai, happy, happy, happy birthday. We hope you have an incredible day.
0: Yes.
1: And wishing you lots of love and happiness and good health.
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Sargun Music Academy presents a musical tribute to celebrate the timeless classics of Mahmood Rafi and Asha Bhosle on the 12th of September at the Lighthouse Community Center, Forest Lake, from 5 p.m. onwards. 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
3: Okay, we're back. It's 7:47 here, yes, in a bit of a cool Brisbane. It's gone up, it's gone up to 15 degrees now.
4: Well, actually, last night was very pleasant, I think.
3: I was a bit cold, actually.
4: You better check your pressure.
3: And then I got warm again.
4: Oh.
3: My pressure is like, I don't know, it's like really high in the mornings. But do you think that's because I've got so much on my mind?
4: Did you have any very challenging kind of dreams or anything?
3: No.
4: You sure?
3: Even if I did, I can't remember.
4: Well, that means you don't get in your REM state.
3: But that's every night in succession. No, I do keep getting up. I get up about like 1 o'clock or 2 o'clock, 3 o'clock sometimes.
4: Yeah.
3: But I manage to go back to sleep till 4.
4: There is a reason why people after a certain age, they get up like a clock at 3 o'clock.
3: Why? What's the reason?
4: Look, I didn't pay attention why, but I can find out.
3: Mm.
4: I was reading something and it says that our body clock, especially for older people, you wake up at 3 o'clock.
3: Mm.
4: So you're waking up at 3 o'clock?
3: Mm.
4: So you are classified as older.
3: Old, yes. I'm over 60 now, so.
4: Oh, yeah?
3: I'll regard that as getting older.
4: Oh, okay. Achha, dekhiye dosto, as part of the 70th Hibiscus Festival, I think Hibiscus Festival hasn't happened for the last 11 years or something.
3: Oh.
4: Senior citizens are being honored today at the Suva Civic Center. The free celebration includes medical checkups, meals, entertainment, gift hampers, and certificates of appreciation. It reminds us that our elders don't just grow older. Funny we're talking about old. they carry our history, culture, and valuable life experience. A society that respects its senior citizens respects its own roots. Very true, hey. इसलिए कहते हैं कि बड़े लोग जब बात करते हैं जो हमारे young people सुन रहे हैं, you guys have got no tolerance. You just don't have time to sit down and talk to elderly people anymore. And we, elderly people, we just can't understand what you guys are saying because you say it so fast. Even I'm getting problem with Arush.
3: Now, isn't that,
4: slow down, beta, slow down.
3: Isn't that funny? Because you taught them to talk.
4: And they...
3: you taught them words. You taught them how to speak.
4: These boots were made...
3: And now... They got no time or no patience.
4: Yeah, and I think kids nowadays have very little patience, don't they?
3: Mm.
4: Yeah. So, anyway, that's life, I suppose. So, older people, form a group, get together, What that movie? Bhagwan. Nee. Which one movie was that?
3: Bhagwan.
4: Bhagwan. When they always all the oldies go and sit down and and give their usual BS and all that. Remember?
3: Yep.
4: All right. That's the reality of life, isn't it?
3: Mm.
4: Anyway, आगे बढ़ते हैं दोस्तों. रेडियो बिजवानी आप सुन रहे हैं. आपको बता दूं इस कार्यक्रम के बाद में आप हो जाएंगे सताक्षी के साथ. और I'm very sorry. Nivya did not come yesterday. She had taken time off. So I am sorry. I think I announced she'll be there 3 o'clock. But today she'll be there 3 o'clock, hopefully. And 11 o'clock. At 11 you listen to Punjabi program with Sandesh. ठीक है? Okay. Here we go.
3: Okay. Now listen. We haven't played this for a while.
4: Okay.
3: And I'm sure you want to hear it as much as I want to hear it.
4: I know that.

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0: 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Yeah,
1: was it around the same time or
0: no? I don't think so. No, it was no, it wasn't the same time. Hibiscus festival and sugar festival, they were the two big ones,
1: big,
0: you know.
1: Yeah,
0: hibiscus was very big, and for some reason it stopped. I think what, 10 years now or something, I read somewhere, but 11 years, something like that. लेकिन फिर से शुरू हुआ है।
1: So what do they have at the festival?
0: Oh, Ferris wheel and several events, cultural events,
1: right.
0: Different dancing, Fijian,
1: Indian. Oh, that must have been so much of fun.
0: Oh, it was so much fun, And you go meet people there.
1: Yeah. Like a nice fair.
0: Get together. It was a good thing.
1: Beautiful.
0: Yeah.
1: Mm.
0: It was a big thing.
1: I miss those kind of things. Like when we were little, we also used to have those, as you say, like a festival. Where people come together and it's things for the kids to enjoy, all those little rides, and you go on the carousel, you know, those little horses. Yeah. And so much
0: I think it was
1: fun.
0: A week-long event or something. Mm. We had a bazaar here, remember one time?
1: Years ago. Indian bazaar.
0: Indian bazaar, yeah.
1: Yeah.
0: But anyway. Okay. Aage badhe. Chalo, dusra git hum sunte hain, dosto. Aur, yep.
1: What happened?
0: I think one of the Australian guys have been found in that. Was it avalanche?
1: Was it? No.
0: It wasn't avalanche.
1: No.
0: Okay. All right. चलो आगे बढ़ते हैं।

0: On a bit of a sad news, mm-hmm. The section of the Himalayan glacier collapsed on 26th August, producing a fast-moving ice and rock avalanche. It gathered mud, rocks, and water as it traveled downhill, becoming a massive debris flow that triggered catastrophic flash flooding along the Nepal-Tibet border. Villages, roads, bridges, and hydropower projects were overwhelmed. Okay, and also a catastrophic glacier collapse triggered an ice and rock avalanche, followed by devastating mudslide and flash flood along the Nepal-Tibet border. Rescue operations are continuing, and reported casualties and missing person figures are still changing. I think they're not reporting it, but it could be in the excess of 30,000 people, you know. And there was a group of people, all were at the center of the nearby hotel having a breakfast. There will be no survivors because villagers watching from uphill say some bodies were torn apart by the concrete slabs and sharp parts of the broken mountain pieces that came down with the glacier. And very sad thing is, after so much cleaning and digging from the tunnel, the body hit gadget indicates there is no life.
1: Oh.
0: It's very sorry about that, but... Oh. You can't even imagine the pain, can you?
1: Mm-mm.
0: Our sympathies goes out to the families and friends of all those deceased that got caught up in this thing. Yeah. Anyway, such is life, eh? The place sometimes is so beautiful, but can be so dangerous too, eh? Yeah. Anyway, आगे बढ़ते हैं दोस्तों, और आज 8:17 हो गए हैं. I can see him very clearly now. So, all right. क्यों ऐसे होता मुझे समझ में नहीं आ रहा है दोस्तों. खैर चलो आगे बढ़ते हैं. अब सुन रहे हैं रेडियो बिजवानी, आपकी अपनी पहचान.

0: I guess whenever we step out, we don't know what's there, right?
1: No. No, well, that's a thing, right?
0: Who can stop nature? Anyway, dosto, ye jo hua hai, bahut bura hua hai, lekin it was not man-made, was it?
1: No.
0: But maybe settling too close to the rivers and all that.
1: Yeah,
0: but
1: the waterways.
0: Yeah, but it depends which way it came, no? It doesn't necessarily have to come towards the river way. The avalanche and all this thing can come anywhere, isn't it? Is it? Yeah, anyway.
1: But look, I mean, global warming played a huge role in the whole thing. Right?
0: Yes.
1: So if it's all melting, the thing that we explained yesterday, that snow, that ice rather, is like a cement holding everything together. Once it starts melting, everything's going to crumble.
0: The thing is, we have probably damaged the ozone layer. Ozone layer is what protects the sun's UV rays. But then we have damaged it. And if you think about it, actually planet Earth is not that big. The amount of pollution that we are putting out and damaging our atmosphere is amazing, you know. So I don't know if amazing is the word, overwhelming. But so we have to be careful.
1: Yep.
0: Most of the Pacific Islands and all that, water is rising. You know?
1: Yes. That's it.
0: Some places they fear that it probably will go underwater one day. Okay. चलो आगे बढ़ते हैं दोस्तों. एक गाना आया है. Thank you, Vishal. बहुत अच्छा लगा. Thanks for requesting. और आगे तो हमें बढ़ना ही है. और दुनिया में आए हैं तो फिर जीना ही है ना. तो चलिए ये सब होता रहेगा. और चलो सुनते हैं इस गीत को दोस्तों. एक रिक्वेस्ट है और होपफुली यू विल लाइक इट. रेडियो बिजवानी आप सुन रहे हैं आपकी अपनी पहचान. और नंबर है 04-3003-1701. अगर आप भी कुछ सुनना चाहते हैं तो यू कैन रिक्वेस्ट. वी स्टिल गॉट सम टाइम, राइट? 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
0: What's lined up for
1: it
0: the day?
1: It happens after this program.
0: I've got a lot to do today.
1: Oh, not about you personally. I'm talking about the radio program schedule.
0: Oh, well. you're not interested to know what I'm going to do today?
1: No.
0: Okay, all right. It's okay. Well, Sataakshi is coming right after this.
1: Yep.
0: Right? Or 11 baje. Sandesh ke saath hoga Punjabi program.
1: Right.
0: Or 3 baje, I'm sure Nivya is back. She took some time off. She went to Himachal.
1: Right.
0: And I think she'll be back. And... Yes, from 3 o'clock you'll listen to her.
1: Okay. All right, and with that we'll say namaste and take care and hope you have a beautiful day. Mm-hmm. And yep.
0: Yep.
1: Hopefully see you tomorrow.
0: Tomorrow.